Skycycle. Skycycle is not a motorcycle. I never did say I was going to jump in on a motorcycle. The vehicle looks like a bottle of beer and has an open cockpit. It will not fly. And it puts out 5,000 pounds of thrust, 15,000 pounds of generous power, and 3,000 pounds

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It is all around us. You have to let it all go. Fear, doubt, and disbelief. Free your mind.

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It isn't exactly that. To me, it goes much deeper. Cutting implies severing something. It really should be called assembly. Mosaic is assembling something to create a whole, create an idea.

In Manila. I guess it's gotta be.

0: Hawaii, and Manila, and Manila, and Manila, and Manila.
1: Detroit, man.
2: On the moon, maybe.
1: On the moon, maybe.

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0: 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I'm the galactically feared, globally reviled, universally despised. They call me...
1: Godzilla.
2: We're the Power Rangers.

0: Eman. Eman. 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Eman. Eman. Eman. Eman. Eman.
1: Aha, honey.

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1: Now lighten up, old man, and be yourself.

0: Got it. What I need to do is join a cooking class.
1: Yeah? You gonna bake yourself a booby cake?
0: Why would I do that? Who wants a cake instead of the real thing? Those classes are packed with hotties looking to brush up on their domestic skills.
1: Oh. Well, I'm gonna take it to another dimension entirely, baby.
0: Huh?
1: From now on, the only girls I'm going after are

0: 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Do you remember that? Do you remember that song?
1: Yeah, I
0: that
1: do.
0: Song? I still sing that song. I first heard it from you. That was the first time. Remember?

Listen, Kev, what are you so worried about? You know Mom's gonna pack your stuff anyway. You're what the French call les incompetents. What?

0: ask I shall get. Them that's not shall lose.
1: That's not.